0: honestly love you.
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Richard Spafford. Straight razor toting moment. 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

just an echo. In the valley

a bit of salt and pepper on your what day are we on? Thursday afternoon. I was about to say Saturday for some particular reason. Here's Off of Con, who's listening downtown. Olivia Newton-John, you are listening to The Sounds of MacArthur.

that song called Never Gonna Give You Up. Great song there from Rick Ashley. TJ on your radio until 7 this evening. Have a say in what we play. You same, we play him. You don't, we won't. And we like playing you today's best music mix. And that's a big selection of stuff just like this from Stephanie Mills. And a song called Never Knew Love Like This Before. You are listening to the sounds of

From Bring Jelly to Douglas Park, we play the tracks that move you. Today's best music mix, keeping it locked with TJ on the sounds of MacArthur.

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the big, the big, the big, the big, the big, the big, the big, the big, the big, the big, the big, the big, the big, the big, the big, the big, the big, the big, the big, the big, the big, the big, the big, the big, the big, the big, the big, the big, the big, the big, the big, the big, the big, the big, the big, the big, the big, the big, the big, the big, the big, the big, the big, the big, the big, the big, the big, the big, the big, the big, the big, the big, the big, the big, the big, the big, the big, the big, the big, the big, the big, the big, the big, the big, the big, the big, the big, the big, the big, the big, the big, the big, the big, the big, the big, the big, the big, the big, the big, the big, the big, the big, the big, the big, the big, the big, the big, the big, the big, the big, the big, the big, the big, the big, the big, the big, the big, the big, the big, the big, the big, the big, the big, the big,

you go, Connie Francis, a little bit of romance for you and a bit of sadness. My Happiness and Everybody's Somebody Fool. 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